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You played it cool and I played it dumb. 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

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Ballet bridge runs for comfort, Cena just hides her eyes. Policeman taps the shades, a Zella Chevy 69. How bizarre.

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Pink and orange skies, feeling super childish. No Donald Glover. Missed call from my mother.

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Feet up on the dash, driving nowhere fast, burning through the summer. Radio on blast, make the moment last. She got solar power. Minutes feel like hours.

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1: I feel by the wayside, like everyone else. I hate you, I hate you, I hate you, but I was just kidding myself. Our every moment